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0: Rosa, schwarzer, kleiner, brauner, Mühlkaffee, verlängerter Espresso, Kaffee, Kirsch.

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1: Who said I got good and plenty of what you need the most? 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

0: Ob znaku bo ura 20.
1: Welcome to the newsroom. I'm Charlotte Gallagher. We're with the fans as Spain and Argentina prepare to kick off in the World Cup final in New York.
2: We're feeling very relaxed. We've come all the way from Cadiz because we know we're going to win. Anything less than scoring 5 goals will be a disappointment.
1: What's the latest in the Strait of Hormuz as Iran says it has intercepted 2 vessels? Manosphere influencers, the Tate brothers, are arrested again on suspicion of sexual offences, including rape. Also, some of our favourite moments from the World Cup, including Cape Verde's standout goalkeeper.
3: Our grandparents and our parents, they sacrifice a lot to educate all of us. So I think we show the resilience of Cape Verdean people.
1: That's all to come in the next 30 minutes. First, there's a news bulletin.
4: BBC News, I'm John Shea. Iran says it's intercepted 2 ships trying to transit the Strait of Hormuz without authorization. It said the vessels were involved in what it called an accident and 2 other ships abandoned an attempt to transit. Iran has also attacked countries across the region. Barbara Platt-Usher reports from Jerusalem.
5: Kuwait and Bahrain have borne the brunt of Tehran's retaliatory strikes against U.S. facilities in the region. The Kuwaitis say earlier hits on civilian and energy sites resulted in injuries and material damage, and they're now reporting yet another attack on a desalination plant. Sirens also sounded in Jordan. The Iranians are increasingly targeting U.S. bases there. Next door, the Israelis are on the alert. They said they detected Iranian missiles aimed at the Jordanian city of Aqaba on their border and fired at the debris to prevent it from landing in Israel. Analysts say neither Iran nor the U.S. has a strategic interest in escalating the conflict, but both see compromise as a form of capitulation.
4: The U.S. Secretary of State Marco Rubio has hailed what he called Lebanon's move towards peace at a meeting in Washington with President Aoun. It's the first time a Lebanese president has visited the U.S. since 2009. The two men discussed implementation of the U.S. brokered framework agreement signed last month. It maps out a phased Israeli withdrawal from southern Lebanon in exchange for the disarmament of Hezbollah. Argentina and Spain will be facing each other in the Men's Football World Cup final in New Jersey in an hour from now. Our sports editor Dan Rowan is in East Rutherford.
6: Today's final is a mouth-watering contest between the world champions Argentina, bidding to become only the 3rd team ever to retain their title, and European champions Spain. They've been in formidable form at this tournament, conceding just 1 goal, and are on a 37-match unbeaten streak. For their opponents, it's not been so smooth. Argentina had to come from behind twice in the knockout stages, but their talisman Lionel Messi has proved his genius yet again with 8 goals. And in what's expected to be his final World Cup, the 39-year-old could be set for a fairy tale ending. The final will feature the tournament's longest ever half-time break to accommodate a Super Bowl-style show, while Donald Trump will present the trophy to the winners of football's greatest prize.
4: The leaders of the other host nations, Mexico's President Claudia Sheinbaum and Canada's Prime Minister Mark Carney, are also attending. The military in northern Nigeria says it's prevented a mass abduction at a school in Borno State. It says fighters from 2 Islamist groups attacked the girls' school early on Sunday morning. The military says several people were killed in crossfire when the security forces confronted the attackers, but all 46 students have been rescued. The attempted abduction comes just days after another group of pupils and teachers were rescued in Oyo State after almost 2 months in captivity. World News from the BBC. South Africa's government insists that radioactive contamination incidents at a nuclear power plant near Cape Town were minor and posed no public danger. The 3 incidents at the Kooberg plant took place late last month and early this month. Canada says it will deny entry to any foreigner who's been to the Democratic Republic of Congo in the past 21 days as part of efforts to prevent the spread of Ebola. The ban will take effect from Monday. A new national memorial has been inaugurated in Norway to commemorate the country's deadliest terror attack in recent history, ahead of the 15th anniversary on Wednesday. The attacks in 2011 saw a far-right extremist, Anders Breivik, kill 8 people in central Oslo and 69 more at a youth summer camp on the nearby island of Utøya. Tom Bailey reports.
7: Sunday's ceremony saw survivors of the atrocity among those to gather for the inauguration, close to the scene of the bomb blast that began the attacks. The monument is a striking piece of contemporary art, a huge blue steel frame supporting a stone mosaic depicting a wading bird native to Utøya Island. Its creator, the artist Mathias Fallbakken, said his aim was to both commemorate those killed and to engage the public in an act of democratic resilience against the ideologies that inspired the violence of that fateful day.
4: Cycling's two-time Tour de France champion Jonas Vingegaard is to undergo surgery for a broken collarbone after crashing out of this year's race in the final stage of the second week. The Dane went down hard on a bend some 20 kilometres from the end of stage 15. It was revealed earlier that Vingegaard and the race leader, the Slovenian Tadej Pogacar, were woken in the night by anti-doping testers. Pogacar complained that he got just 4 hours sleep. BBC News.
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Hallo und herzlich willkommen bei For Those About To Rock. Hello and welcome to For Those About To Rock. Die heutige Sendung ist für unsere internationalen Gäste wieder mal in Englisch. Today's show will be in English for our international listeners and guests. So, strap in, and we have a show that is mostly music, and I won't talk too much, but maybe you know the feeling. The world is crumbling. Tech billionaires are taking our money, are taking our resources. AI is taking our jobs. Well, the Third World War is just around the corner and everything looks very, very dire. So even though I know that's not the best strategy, it is really beneficial sometimes to escape from all that and do something completely else. For example, enjoy music from the time you grew up. So for all the sad and anxious millennials out there, I have put together a playlist that sums up everything that was great in the early 2000s in rock and metal. I mean, technically, we only have 2 hours, so obviously it's not by any means all of it, but a lot of it. And we're gonna play segments with 4 songs, so I don't have to talk too much and you guys can listen to as much great music as possible. And we're starting right at the beginning of the millennium with a new genre that arose back then and that became very, very popular in the early 2000s, nu metal. And who better than to represent this genre than two of the greatest bands of this genre that are still around, Limp Bizkit and Papa Roach. So buckle up and enjoy Nuki, Take a Look Around, Scars, now Blood Brothers. Rock on.

Limp Bizkit likes outros that are fade-outs, it seems. Welcome back to For Those About to Rock and our journey through the early 2000 metal. And yes, one of the next two bands is definitely metal. No matter what you think about them, they are awesome. I love them. And they have songs that hit the floor. Pun intended. You'll see later why. Nickelback. Yeah. Hate it and whatever, but they made their journey. They are one of the biggest rock bands in the history. In the later history. And yeah, as I said, like they have songs that slap. Obviously, at some point, they took a turn to a very, let's call it, pop music approach. So albums that initially had like two very poppy songs that were chart songs and the rest was really heavy hitters, that kind of turned around to be a couple of heavy hitters and a lot of pop songs, which is fine. Like they write hooks, they write really good hooks. Anyways, I like Nickelback. Don't judge me for it and don't judge nobody for liking any music. Cheers. So, next four songs. Next contestant and that one. Wow, that slaps. Flat on the Floor from The Long Road. Next contestant being From All the Right Reasons. And then, yeah, I mean, they are a favorite of every millennial that was vaguely into heavy music. Linkin Park, Breaking the Habit and Runaway. Enjoy.

0: contestant.
1: Here goes the next contestant. Next contestant by Nickelback here on For Those About to Rock. And today's show takes you through the early 2000s metal. And yeah, the next band up is one of the probably most influential metal bands that I ever listened to. They made me the musician I am today, in flames. And they're kind of, I threw them in there to spice things up, even though we're still kind of in the rocky, new metal-y, so the subgenre of the metal at that time that is closer to rock than to metal, or in between, let's call it that. And afterwards, POD. 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Rock on.

Boom! Here on For Those About to Rock, welcome back. My name is Aaron Olsaher and today's show is about 2000s metal, so we're naturally in the new metal realm. Isn't that a good feeling? Like just enjoying yourself, just listening to good music? I know escapism isn't the right path, but if you only feel worried, if you only sad, if you're only anxious, then you're not active. That's a lot of these feelings are very passive feelings, and reading the news, reading all the very dark stuff that's going on in our society and in our economy and in our on our planet basically can make you very anxious, and that's what they want you to be. They want you to feel overwhelmed. They want a state of inability to move, inability to do something. But let's do something. Let's meet, let's protest, let's show our politicians that the stupid things they do, we don't care for them. And let's show the corporates and the tech billionaires that we don't stand for that. So maybe next time when you want to look something up, please don't ask ChatGPT. Just Google it and maybe take the time to click on the search and not on the AI mode, because then you're still using some AI, but you're using way less resources. So baby steps, baby steps. Let's get active. Let's talk to each other and let's listen to good music. So don't be sad. Don't be anxious. The world is a very dark place at the moment, but there are still glimpses of hope, and let's do the best with the time we have. After this philosophical interlude, we're continuing with good music. System of a Down. There can be no early 2000s playlist without them. Roulette and Dear Dance. And before that, Il Nino with This Is War and What You Deserve. Rock on.

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Yeah, admittedly, that was a song that was a bit slower, darker, and sadder. And this is not what we do today. Today, the goal is to make you feel better about yourself, about the world, and to take you back to a time where everything was golden and seemed awesome and we had the world before us. Anyways, the next song, unfortunately, will be a little sad as well. Aaron Lewis and his band Stained with It's Been a While. But don't worry. After that, we're getting heavy again. Breaking Benjamin with The Diary of Jane and 30, 150 by Stone Sour. So we're picking up the pace again. And check out the interview that I did with Breaking Benjamin. They didn't do a lot of interviews in Europe because they were not in Europe for such a long time. And there are only a few interviews to go around. So check that out. I did that with the drummer and with the singer, Ben Burnley. It's on our YouTube channel. All the links, the link to the playlist of today's show, the link to episodes that you can re-listen, all of that is on linktree.ee/FT80 Rock. Rock on.

A song by a band that maybe some of you didn't know, Haste the Day, Pressure the Hinges. Very, very cool band, and they are doing stuff again. They are touring again. So it still remains, by the way, for all the early 2000s metalcore fans. And we're staying in that realm with two bands that were on tour celebrating the anniversary of their albums. And I'm playing some songs of these albums, and they are awesome. What can I say? Trivium and Bullet for My Valentine. And you are going to hear Ignition. Before that, Pull Harder on the Strings of Your Martyr. One of the most awesome drum intros in the history of metalcore. Bullet for My Valentine with Ashes of the Innocent. Also very, very cool and very fast drums. And Hit the Floor. Rock on.

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0: This was Trivium on today's show that takes you through the best metal, mostly, I have to say, of the early 2000s to give you some nostalgia, to give you some good feelings. Yeah, that's the reason for music, isn't it? Connect people, give you good feelings, make you want to do creative stuff. So go ahead, do it. I know. You maybe thought I had forgotten about them. Obviously, I didn't. So the next two songs are by Slipknot. Duh. And after that, a song that influenced my drumming enormously. I'm a drummer, by the way, in case you didn't know. Archetype, Fear Factory. I mean, what they did rhythmically is just, yeah. You'll hear it. Check it out. Rock on.
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I think no drummer that was listening to heavy music in the 2000s didn't know about Joey Jordison and his drumming and wasn't influenced to some extent by him. What he did was simply amazing. Rest in peace, Joey. Something I have to tell you, and I didn't tell you yet, but it's important for you to know. 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Thanks and bye-bye.

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1: Samotni potnik. 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